0: for my next trick.
1: I'm not here to play a friendly game.
2: Activate Ultra Speed.
1: 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The force of my presence are building from the left corner. Good night.
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2: Going to keep charging forward here. Diego Leone still in the penalty area. What a run that is! What a finish from the Paraguayan! That's absolutely brilliant. Solo effort.

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1: I love you all.
2: Let's take a walk together near the ocean shore. Hand in hand, you and I. Let's cherish every moment we have been given. The time is passing by.